0: have my message to you. As a matter of fact, I don't let nothing hold you back. If the scat man can do it, so can you. Everybody's saying that the scat man stutters, but does and never stutter when he sings. But what you don't know, I'm gonna tell you.
1: ¿Alguna vez te conté la historia?
0: It's the same thing, you're on the scat man. Where's the scat man?
1: El señor John Scatman.
0: Why should we be pleasing any politician? Reasons would try to cheat the seasons if they could. The state of the condition insults my intuition, and it only makes me